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K103. Well, if you're planning on getting married in Oregon and you want to keep it cheap, you can get married on Loving Day. Not this Friday, but next. Commemorating the 1967 decision in Loving versus Virginia, striking down interracial marriages nationwide. Oregon clerks and judges celebrating by the day by holding wedding ceremonies across the state for free. Everybody.

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Well, Fleet Week is here. That means ship tours, bridge lifts, and busy waterfront for downtown Portland. And, of course, if you want to go and hop aboard the U.S. Navy and U.S. Coast Guard ships, you have to have your real ID or your passport and go through security, okay? And, by the way, we've got another ship rolling in tonight. Steel Bridge will lift at 7 p.m.-ish, okay? So

0: 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And guess what? We have a question for you. Right, Stacey Lynn?
1: 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It is the first sign of summer at your house. 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
1: 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I'm going to be here all night to help you relax and unwind. 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
3: Hi, good evening. Welcome. Who is this?
4: This is Trisha.
3: What can I do for you, Trisha?
4: I wanted to request a song because at my cousin's wedding, I met a great guy when we were dancing to that song.
3: And what's his name?
4: His name is Armando.
3: Armando. Now, are you still talking with Armando? Is there serious flirting going on?
4: Yes. We'll see what happens. I don't know. Have
3: you seen the movie Wedding Crashers?
4: Yes, I have.
3: He wasn't like flirting with you like that, was he?
4: No, it was more of, I don't know, we just were very compatible when we were met each other.
3: Well, good luck. I hope that you get to go out with him again.
4: Thank you.

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0: 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And guess what? We have a question for you, right, Stacey Lynn?
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1: For those of you who are longing to be with someone you miss tonight, I am here. 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
1: So, what's going on in your world tonight? 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

K103, Portland's best variety of the 80s, 90s, and today while you work. I hope you're having a great morning. And then coming up after 5 a.m., Stacey and Mike have the most music. 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

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I hope you're having a great morning. And then coming up after 5 a.m., Stacey and Mike have the most music. 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
1: Happy Friday. We made it June 5th. I'm Stacey Lynn. A bunch of new laws are going into effect in Oregon. One of them goes after the ticket vipers that are trying to get those concert tickets to see our favorite artists before we can. Oregon's ban on the sale of speculative tickets takes effect today. Those are the ones that you see online before the show has even gone on sale or the prices have even been released. Very soon, you'll be able to lull your baby to sleep to the sweet sounds of Post Malone. He's the latest artist to be featured on the Rockabye Baby Lullaby series. The 12-track album comes out today. And the Stanley Pop is returning for its third year. So this is when they do the Stanley Cup. And they have 32 adoptable rescue dogs representing each NHL team. And during the 90-minute broadcast, the whole point is to hopefully get all of those dogs adopted. And your host this year is the SNL cast member Kenan Thompson, who's part of what I think might be the funniest SNL bit ever, the Beavis and Butthead skit. With Ryan Gosling.
2: Yeah. Now there's a gentleman behind you that looks like Butthead in the cartoon. The man with the gray shirt and exposed gums.
3: Sir.
1: If you've never seen that episode that Ryan Gosling is on, it helped them win 3 Emmys for one episode, which I think was a first. The Stanley Pup, hosted by Kenan, 6:30 Monday, HBO Max. Those are K103 things you need to know, Mike.
4: All right. Well, we got 65 for the high today, so that's about it. With some rain probably going to happen throughout the day sometime. Tomorrow, lots of showers with a high of 62, back up to 71 on Sunday.

0: K103 Mornings with Stacey and Mike. Hope you're waking up on the right side of the bed. Things you need so that you may have good mental health.
1: Who says I need these things for good mental health?
0: Researchers.
1: Oh, actually 122 experts from 26 countries. And despite all the different backgrounds of these folks, they agreed on six key things that matter most for good mental health. You got to have the meaning and the purpose.
0: Mm-hmm.
1: You got that?
0: Yeah.
1: Check. Okay. You got to have the life satisfaction. You got that?
0: Okay. Gotcha.
1: All right. Self-acceptance.
0: Yes.
1: All right. Connection with others.
0: Mm-hmm.
1: Autonomy.
0: In what way? Autonomy.
1: You feel like you are in control of your own destiny.
0: Yeah.
1: And that you make your own decisions.
0: Yeah.
1: And then happiness.
0: Yeah.
1: Okay. So the experts say that when it comes down to it, autonomy and safety are the most important. Happiness is more of a result of good mental health, not the starting point.
0: That's interesting.

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1: Yeah, we got a keyword that could win you $2,500 to celebrate America's birthday. 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

0: K103 Mornings with Stacey and Mike. So you travel, you go on the summer trip, you go on the weekend or whatever, and there's certain items that you should take with you. The phone charger was a big one that we got this week.
1: Oh, yeah.
0: You know, you don't know if you have electricity. Starbucks coffee packets, if the hotel coffee room is bad.
1: Somebody did mention that.
0: The hotel coffee room.
1: For me, it's extra socks.
0: Right. 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
2: In your purse or your travel bag, have a little pack of the little portable, like, Wisp toothbrush things. Some of them have floss picks on the end, and they come in handy when you cannot brush your teeth and you're traveling and around people. Definitely a must.
0: So not your actual toothbrush, but like a secondary backup on-the-go toothbrush.
1: They're great. They're like the size of your index finger.
0: Uh-huh.
1: And when Louis was traveling back and forth to Atlanta, he always had those in his bag.
0: Well, when you say your index finger, I mean, that's relative. I have a huge index finger. I can't even I can't even go on planes with it.
1: Oh my God.
0: I have to check my index finger. So
1: oh
0: huge.
1: My God.
0: All right, so what's an item that you can put into a travel bag or a kit or whatever? It's an item not to be forgotten that we might overlook. When you take a trip, use the Talkback Mic. We'd love to hear from you.
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0: K103 Mornings with Stacey and Mike. Here are K103 things you need to know.
1: Good morning. It is Friday, 5:57 on June 5th, and you know what that means. For many kids, at least, it is time. Nope, it's time.
2: Where is it? Where's the clip?
1: I'll tell you what, this computer these days is just, I love it. One more time. Portland Public, seniors in Gresham.
3: I got to say, that was a good one.
1: Thank you. Was it worth the wait?
3: Yeah.
1: All right. If your kids are having a last day today, you got to shout them out using our talkback mic. Maybe they'll hear it on the way to school. Now, most of the metro is getting out next Thursday and Friday. Beaverton, Gresham, Laco. Seniors in Gresham out today, but the rest next week. Celebrate summer with us tomorrow. Mike, are you ready? We're going to be hosting yet again the big festival that's now 2-in-1.
3: Okay, so two parades, the Grand Floral Parade, the Starlight Parade, combined into one giant parade, held at night now, 6:30, Pioneer Courthouse Square. We'll be there describing the floats as they roll on by, and we'd love for you to join us.
1: We would love it. And if you come early and, stake out your cool seat, you'll get to witness the Starlight Run. They call it the wacky warm-up. It's people in costume, but they're doing an actual run that starts and ends at City Fair. Now, John Dutton who? Fine. Goodbye, Kevin Costner. Beth Dutton and her strapping cowboy Rip have set a new record. Dutton Ranch had nearly 13 million global streaming views in its first week. That is the biggest debut in Paramount Plus history. Beth and Rip finally find happiness. It's what we always wanted for her and him. But of course, drama has to come in because that's Taylor Sheridan, and that's why we keep watching. Episode 5 drops today. I can't wait. Those are K103, things you need to know, Mike.
3: Okay, today we've got possibility of some showers throughout the day. Not very warm either, 66 for the high with clouds. Tomorrow, a lot of rain coming in for Saturday. It's going to hang in for most of the day with a high near 61. And then on Sunday, back up to 67 with mostly dry.

0: K103 Mornings with Stacey and Mike. So a lot of people planning vacations because of summer, but year-round people take vacations. Just wondering, when did you have a vacation plan and then something went all south? Went awry on you?
1: Awry? I'd rather have a sourdough. Thanks.
0: Vacation mishaps. What do you got? 800-333-0103.

0: K103, mornings with Stacey and Mike. You got a vacation plan? Summer? Maybe you had one over Christmas? Whenever. What's a vacation mishap that you can share with us at 800-333-0103? You ever had one there, Stacey Lynn?
1: Not any that stick out.
0: Mostly it's like someone got sick or something like that, you know?
1: Or a plane delay. That's definitely happened to us. Been stuck in an airport for hours.
0: All right, Kirk, what do you got for us?
2: The wife and I packed up our snowmobiles and drove up to go snowmobiling for the weekend. And Friday night, before I even got done unloading the truck, I slipped on the ice and threw my back out for the whole weekend. Spent the weekend in bed.
0: But not in a good way, if you know what I mean.
2: Exactly. The snowmobiles never made it off the trailer.
0: That's what the kids are calling it these days, Stacey Lynn.
1: Okay, I didn't know.
0: The snowmobiles never made it off the trailer. All right, Kirk, thank you. What did Lucy have to say here? Oh, she was going somewhere international.
1: Yeah, she says, I was due to leave on an international flight the next morning. A friend stopped by to wish me a good trip, and the next morning I found $200 missing from my wallet. Some friend. She says, I had it and my house keys on the table in the living room, briefly left for a second to turn off the oven in the kitchen. Wow.
0: When I got back from the trip, I confronted the ex-friend who admitted taking the money, but of course didn't offer to return it. Taught me several lessons. What are the lessons? Don't have friends? Don't turn off the oven?
1: They actually admitted they took it. Yeah, I took it.
0: And didn't return it.
1: Yeah.
0: All right.
1: Oh, well.
0: Jerry said, I had a 2-week summer trip planned in Japan for my 40th birthday 2 years ago. I was a week from leaving when everything was shut down by COVID.
1: Oh, that happened to a lot of people.
0: Yeah, yeah. All right, so what's a vacation mishap? You're all set for vacation, and all of a sudden, wah, wah, wah. Got to know the story. 800-333-0103.
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0: Portland's best variety of the 80s, 90s, and today, K103 Mornings with Stacey and Mike. Happy Friday, summer vacation kicking off for many families. If not yours, it's going to be soon, probably next week. We're looking for the mishaps that have happened on your vacation.
1: Yeah, it doesn't have to be summer, just any old time. Hello, K103. What do you have for us?
2: I was making a trip back to Maine for a family emergency, and I got rerouted four different times to four different airports due to airplane malfunctions. Thankfully, the airline was great and helped me out, but it was a nightmare.
0: Thankfully, none of those malfunctions resulted in any, you know, accidents.
2: Exactly. My prayers were answered on that part, and I got upgraded to first class on the last two flights.
0: Nice.
1: Wait a minute. So did you get to go to cool places inadvertently? Like you were headed for Maine, but where did you wind up going on the way to Maine?
2: Orlando, Atlanta, and Chicago.
1: And did you get out of the plane and walk around and see some sights or just spend that time sitting on the tarmac?
2: I did in Orlando and Chicago because I had an evening layover. But I did not get up in Atlanta. We sat on the tarmac for 4 hours.
0: Oh,
1: wow.
2: But JetBlue was absolutely fantastic.
1: And you finally made it to Maine, we hope.
2: I did.
0: It would have been funnier if he said, nope, still haven't gotten there yet.
1: I'm calling you from Sheboygan.
2: I'm calling you from the tarmac right now. 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
2: That's what I do every time I fly home.
0: Thank you for doing that, and we're so happy that you're safe.
2: You guys have a great day, and I love you guys.

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2: Good morning, and thank you to Richie in Vancouver for sharing today's story that goes to Arizona, where police officers and wildlife officials responded when a wandering black bear climbed high into a tree in a residential neighborhood.
3: So they shot him in the hindquarters, in the haunches, if you will, with a tranquilizer so that he would be manageable and get him out of there. They grabbed a large tarp and stood ready below for when the sleepy time came, and they knew that the bear was going to lose its grip.
4: She's coming.
5: Get him to the ground and back off. Yeah.
4: Goes her head.
3: Right there in the haunches, Stacey Lynn.
2: I see that. Sure enough, the bear drifted off and tumbled from the tree, landing safely in the tarp thanks to the quick thinking and teamwork of everybody that was there.
5: Yeah, she's coming.
3: Back up.
5: Leave more. Good?
3: Yeah, good. There you go. Bear looked a little dazed after its unexpected ride to the ground, but officials confirmed it was unharmed and later relocated back into its natural habitat. So all's well that ends well for the bear.
2: I like that.
3: Richie in Vancouver, thanks for hipping us to the story. Appreciate that. You can do the same. Happy news every morning at 6:40. What do you think we should talk about? What should we share? Let us know with the Talk Back, Mike, inside our iHeartRadio app.
2: All's well that ends well for a furry new friend at the Oregon Zoo. Oh my gosh, Mike, have you seen him?
3: Is that the one they had to shoot in the haunches?
2: No, but he is like, he looks like a character from a movie. He is so flippin' cute. I can't. That's coming up at 7 with K103 Things You Need to Know.
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0: K103 Mornings with Stacey and Mike. Here are K103 things you need to know.
1: Happy Friday. If it's your last day of school, happy last day. Hello, summer. It is June 5th. I'm Stacey Lynn. The Oregon Zoo. You got to go this weekend if summer is here for you and see their furry new resident. Just try not to say, oh, when you meet Anoki, 3-year-old red panda, just arrived from Seattle. Red pandas are expert climbers. So if you're going and you're like, where is he? Look up. Likely he'll be hanging out in the trees. Red pandas are endangered. Their population has dropped by half over the past 25 years. So that makes this little furry ambassador just ever more special, Mike.
2: You really think we should be looking at a commie panda?
1: Wow. It is National Donut Day, and Krispy Kreme is doing, there's a ton of deals. 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Sesame, free mini donuts, 7-Eleven, 50-cent donuts, Blue Star. This is unique and very Portland. They teamed up with artist Anna Sweet. Everyone who buys a dozen donuts gets a limited edition print of her original artwork. And I looked it up, and she does like these resin sculptures of gummy bears and donuts. They're super colorful. It seems like something May might actually like.
2: My daughter May. Is this at Blue Star? Is that what you said?
1: Yeah.
2: Cool.
1: Very cool. And Taylor Swift is already one of the richest women in the world. Forbes put her on the list this year at number 23 at $2 billion. Oprah, probably the only one name on the list that we know of that made more. She's at $3.4 billion. But who knows, with Taylor's new song from the Toy Story movie,

0: I think it's from the perspective of Jesse just listening to the song. We don't know. We will find out. You can hear the entire song from Taylor Swift. I knew it. I knew you, coming up just after 8. And those are K103 things you need to know, Mike.
1: Okay, 66 for your high today. Not a lot of rain, but clouds. Definitely cooler tomorrow. Rain comes in pretty significantly for most of the day with a high of 61. Back to dry weather and a high of 67 on Sunday.

0: K103 Mornings with Stacey and Mike. What do you think the hardest song to sing at a karaoke bar would be? What pops up into your head?
1: Hallelujah.
0: That's one of them. But a lot of people say it's actually today's song, our fifth and final song, and the story behind it with K103's I Know That Song next.

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2: All right, our final story for the week is behind this song, one of the biggest hits of the late 1980s. And it almost sounded completely different. The songwriting team behind the song originally recorded their demo with a strong Prince-inspired Minneapolis funk sound. In fact, they intended for Prince and not today's artist.
1: That changed after legendary music executive, the one, the only Clive Davis, mentioned he was searching for an up-tempo song for one of his biggest stars. The writers decided to tailor the song specifically for her, and music history was made.
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2: Today's singer, destined for stardom from birth. Her mom, Sissy Houston, was a famed gospel singer, and legends Dionne and Dee Dee Warwick were her cousins. 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
2: She is, of course, Whitney Houston. 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
1: 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I think

0: five legendary songs and the stories behind them. That's what we do each week at 7:10 with I Know That Song. 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

0: K103 Mornings with Stacey and Mike. It's Friday, last day of school for a lot of people, and we just want to hear what you're doing today. What's going on? 800-333-0103. A question we talked about recently is, what did you think was going to be easy until you tried it?
1: Oh, yeah. Brain surgery in the back of a car on the side of the road in Arizona in the desert. I thought that'd be a breeze.
0: Were you just missing towels?
1: Didn't have the towels.
0: Uh-huh.
1: All I had was my Leatherman tool.
0: Oh, God.
1: It's a real bummer, man.
0: Yeah, especially for the patient.
1: Yeah. No, seriously, Pete, what seemed easy at first, then you tried it, wasn't as easy. What do you got?
2: That's easily going to be... You ever heard of sport pickleball?
1: Yeah.
2: I work out a lot, and I try to get my girlfriend to work out a lot, and she just don't want to hit the gym with me. But she always does pickleball. She tells me she's athletic. And finally, I tried it, and... Yeah, she's right. It's very athletic. I was awful at it. I lost to her 5 games in a row. I was out of breath. It's a lot of cardio.
0: I remember when my partner and I started going to the gym together, and I would always do the elliptical or the treadmill for like a half an hour or whatever. And he'd be like, maybe you should try some weightlifting, as if my workout was like nothing. I'm like, maybe you should try to do this for half an hour. And he couldn't.
2: Yeah, that's the exact situation we were in, pretty much.
0: Cardio's not no joke, man. It's a lot of work.
2: Yeah, and I just can't get the little paddle. Like, every time I hit it one way, it goes the exact opposite. I think I'm too strong for the paddle. It takes like a light touch.
1: All right. Well, hopefully it's not going to tear your love apart and you'll still be able to withstand this. Maybe with counseling, you guys can get through this.
2: All right, we got our fingers crossed.
0: Pickleball Pete.
1: Thanks for calling. Boy, the day somebody says pickleball is too hard for him, I just don't know what. I didn't know what to say there.
0: On the way at 8 o'clock, another women's doubleheader. And I don't, have you tried doing this? This is a new thing in Portland for women's sports. That's on the way at 8 with K103, Things You Need to Know.
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0: Last day of school for kids at Portland Public, seniors in Gresham. If it's your kid's last day and you want to shout them out, use our talkback mic. 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Come burn off some of that summer energy. Like, you're looking for some way to get them out of the house? It's the final weekend of Rose Festival. Tomorrow, the Rose Festival Grand Floral Starlight Parade. They're combined this year. The Grand Floral portion kicks off at 6:30. Mike and I will be up there on the little podium. What do you call that thing?
1: I don't know. We're just there to see the parade and tell you what the floats are all about, what they mean, describe who they're made by and what's going on.
0: And try not to fall off our perch.
1: Right.
0: Yeah, that starts at 6:30 downtown. The Portland Fire back at home. Still some tickets available for Sunday's game at the Moda Center. Tip-off is 7 o'clock. I think they've got a game tonight as well. Last Saturday, though, so many fans attempted to make that doubleheader. Did you see that on the news, social media? So they started at the Thorns at Providence Park and then raced over to the Moda Center to watch the Fire play. Unfortunately, that doubleheader won't happen again this season because their schedules don't match up. But you could choose your own doubleheader adventure. Like, go down to the Rose Festival on Sunday and see the Dragon Boat races. Check out the last day of City Fair and then go see the Fire. It's a fun day. Those are K103 things you need to know, Mike.
1: Okay, a little shift in the weather here. 66 for the high today. Mostly cloudy. Maybe some drizzle here and there. Tomorrow, definite rain. Heavy showers on Saturday. Possibility of some hail even. But then drying out again on Sunday with a high of 67 before we set up for another wet pattern for the first part of next week. All right, stand by. We've got coming up for you that brand new song from Taylor Swift, I Knew It, I Knew You, from Toy Story 5. Do you want to hear it? Well, you'll hear it next on K103.

0: K103 Mornings with Stacey and Mike. Before we get to that keyword, good for your share of $250,000 as America celebrates its 250th anniversary. We'll have that keyword coming up in just a moment. We want to play this new Taylor Swift song. What is this from?
1: It's from Toy Story 5, and it's pretty sweet. It's called I Knew It, I Knew You.
0: And Taylor Swift is, again, a singer of some kind. Is that right?
1: She's had a hit or two. I don't know.
0: Is this hopefully some kind of a comeback for her? All right. Toy Story 5 is the movie. Taylor Swift, the singer. I Knew It, I Knew You is the song on K103.

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0: K103, Portland's best variety of the 80s, 90s, and today. Hi there. I'm Mike Chase. Look at that. It's Stacy Lynn over there. And we want to know when summer starts at your house. Like, when does summer start for you? 800-333-0103.
1: Anna, how about you?
2: I have some little teeny cherry tomatoes growing, and I'm very excited.
0: Oh, yeah.
1: There's nothing more flavorful than a homegrown tomato. The smell right on your fingers.
0: And so does your yard have like a southern exposure?
2: Yes. And I have them in barrels so I can sort of drag them around to where the most sun is if I need to.
0: Yeah.
1: That's brilliant.
0: I'm thinking about putting in some crops myself. Watch my corn pop up in rows. You know what I'm saying?
1: Cornfields scare me. Children of the Corn?
2: You're reading too much Stephen King.
1: Exactly.
0: Is Children of the Corn a scary movie?
1: Yeah.
0: I thought it was all about going into the cornfields, doing what they do, and 9 months later they got a baby.
1: Nope.
0: A literal child of the corn.
1: You want to know something scary starring a whole bunch of little kids? It's called Weapons with Josh Brolin.
0: Yeah.
2: So good, but it's so creepy.
0: Yeah, did you see Conan O'Brien's opening thing with the Oscars?
1: Oh, that's what that was.
0: Yeah, he did a whole take on that. It was funny. He was running through
1: all the different... Matilda, or what was her name?
0: He did a whole thing. He was running through all the different movies that were nominated. He ran to the Demon Hunter movie, all animated. Like, every movie those kids were chasing. It was
2: so
0: really
2: good.
0: Funny.
1: And the movie was freaky, but it was good.
0: Great ending. That ending was the best.
1: I know.
0: All right, Anna, thank you.
2: No problem. Thanks.
0: Terry says, summer starts at my house when I can wear a t-shirt.
1: Because you can't wear one when it's not summer?
0: I mean, if you live in Bend where there's no humidity and it's cold but dry, you could wear a t-shirt.
1: Mm-hmm, mm-hmm. Ted says, for me, it's June 1st. I don't know why, but in adulthood, I just draw the line right there. May is spring, June is summer. Easy enough, and it's static, regardless of the weather itself.
0: All right. Susie says, I know it's summer when I wake up sweating.
1: Mm.
0: All right. Let us know when summer begins for you. 800-333-0103 with the workday kickoff set to go next.
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1: Hey, maybe you can take Jesse's girl to see Ed Sheeran. 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
0: Yeah.
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1: They're actually sitting in the chafing dish. 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
1: It's 8:58, Friday, last day of school for many, June 5th. I'm Stacey Lynn. So the weekend is here. What the heck are you going to do with it? Zoo Brew is back. They'll be pouring dozens of the best Northwest breweries and cideries. And don't forget to go see Anoki, their brand new 3-year-old red panda who just arrived from Seattle. Stacey and Mike's things to do this weekend is out there for you, all over the place. Just go find it. It's National Donut Day. 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Everybody's working for the weekend. Are you sitting at your desk and every single coworker is in your sight line? Wasn't that long ago that we had cubicles and personal space, but corporate America thought we'll get more done and be happier with wide open workspaces and bring everybody together. Turns out that noise and distraction isn't exactly ideal for getting work done. So cubicles are making a comeback. Something many workers feel they've been missing, a little personal space, the ability to actually focus on something.
2: What is going on? The malls are coming back. Cubicles are coming back.
1: It's all coming back around. The mullet is back.
2: Your boyfriend Louis still has his AOL email account. He's waiting for the big thing to come back around the sun. We're all going to have AOL email accounts again.
1: Yeah, and you're going to hear the dial-up. Hey, you know, in the Jack Ryan movie that just hit streamers, they proved that the reason why dial-up is actually a good idea. Big Brother couldn't watch in this certain instance. You got to watch the movie.
2: I did watch it.
1: Yeah, it's good, huh?
2: I love that. What's his name? Wendell Pierce, the guy from The Wire?
1: Yeah.
2: Oh, he's so good.
1: And, he's been in a lot of political shows.
2: He's in Suits.
1: Yeah. Those are K103 things you need to know.
2: Okay, we've got a cooler day today, 66, as you may have noticed. There is a chance of some drizzle here and there throughout the day. A lot of rain tomorrow, 61 for the high for Saturday, dries out a bit on Sunday, 67 for the high that day. Again, with drier skies before the weather comes back with the wetness on Monday.

0: 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I can't take it. Mike can't take it.
1: That's true. 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

0: Ed Sheeran concert tickets. Do you want them?
1: Well, I would, but I work here. Not eligible to win, but you are if you call caller 10 right now for Ed Sheeran tickets, 800-333-0103.

0: 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Hello there. 800-333-0103 is our number. How are you, Amanda?
1: I'm pretty good, you?
2: We're good. Would you like to go see Edward J?
0: Who's Edward J?
2: Well, I was thinking of something, and then my mind just went blank.
0: You ever
2: have that happen?
0: No, that's never happened to me at all.
2: It's called perimenopause.
0: Oh.
2: It's fun. So anyway, moving on.
0: Wow, we just went down a rabbit hole together right here on K103. Okay, yes, Ed J. Sheeran, tickets for you.

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0: K103, Stacey and Mike, hoping to see you tomorrow. The parade kicking off downtown at 6:30. 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

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So much going on this weekend. 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

Portland's best variety of the 80s, 90s, and today continues. Here on K103, thanks for enjoying the day with me, Jana. Adele is on. It's Easy on Me.

0: 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Name a summer food that everybody loves, but Kim, you kind of hate.
1: I cannot stand watermelon. I think the texture is disgusting. Those seeds make me want to gag. It's just, I would not eat it. 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
0: Okay, so it's a melon thing. 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But you're not alone. 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She won't touch them.
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2: It's starting to cool down this week with mostly cloudy to partly sunny skies today in Portland and widespread light rain expected over the next 24 hours. In the Storm Tracker 2 Weather Center, I'm Avery Elowit.
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0: Because I gotta have faith. Ooh, I gotta have faith. Because I gotta have faith.
1: 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It's Bad Habits.

Coming up at 1 o'clock, your chance to win your way to our iHeartRadio Music Festival Las Vegas plus $1,000 in cash. It's going down just after 1 on K103. It's Third Eye Blind.

0: Portland's best variety of the 80s, 90s, and today. I need to slow down.
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1: Looking back on some of our first summer jobs, some were super cool, like I really enjoyed lifeguarding. Others not so cool, like working at the mall. It was the store. It was the people. What about you, Jerry? What was like one of your worst summer jobs?
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10: It's starting to cool down this week with mostly cloudy to partly sunny skies today in Portland and widespread light rain expected over the next 24 hours. In the Storm Tracker 2 Weather Center, I'm Avery Elowit.
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0: 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Hey, it's Jana.
1: Thinking back on some of our worst summer jobs. Oh, how far we've come. Jessica, what was your worst?
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There are so many cool things going down this weekend. If you're looking for a list, we've got you. Stacey and Mike's blog at K103.com has it all broken down for you. And we got a lot going on. It's a good problem to have. Corey Hart is on K103.

0: Portland's best variety here on K103. Hey, it's Jana. Would you ever want to live in a pop culture house, like the house from Home Alone or the Brady Bunch or Full House? The Full House house is back on the market for $6.5 million in San Francisco. And here's the thing. It's only the outside of the house. The inside of the house was never used for the show. That was a soundstage. But hey, if you got $6.5 million laying around, you could be the owner of the Full House house.
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13: It's starting to cool down this week with mostly cloudy to partly sunny skies today in Portland and widespread light rain expected over the next 24 hours. In the Storm Tracker 2 Weather Center, I'm Avery Elowit.
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Journey is bringing their farewell tour to Portland. It's going to be September 19th. We'll be singing along with all these songs. Yeah? Thank you so much for enjoying the music on K103. Your Friday afternoon continues, and don't stop believing.

K103, big shout out to Anika Rigby of Lincoln High School. She is our 2026 Portland Rose Festival queen. She was crowned this morning at a public coronation ceremony. Remember when they used to air that on TV? Either way, the parade will be on TV and you'll be able to see her. Congrats.

0: Hey, happy Friday. It's K103, Portland's best variety of the 80s, 90s, and today. Well, Doggy Dash is happening tomorrow in Salem at Riverfront Park. It's Oregon Humane Society's biggest fundraiser of the year. This is part two. Okay, so come on down for the 1K or the 5K flat loop. Of course, there's a pet festival after with vendors and food trucks and all the family fun activities and even contests for you and your pup to participate in. So it's not too late to get signed up. Great event to do this weekend at OregonHumane.org.
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K103. Okay, so you're going to have to let me know what you think of Taylor Swift's latest on the Toy Story 5 soundtrack. I knew it. I knew you. K103.

We're doing Feel Good Friday on K103, an opportunity for you to tell me some great news, big or small. You got a raise or your kids just cleaned up their room without you asking. Hey, that's a win in my book. What's yours?

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0: 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Thanks for hanging out with K103, Portland's best variety of the 80s, 90s, and today. It's a feel-good Friday, Lizzie. 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
0: 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And hey, we're going to see some warmer weather by Sunday, so maybe let your toes out. 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
7: It's starting to cool down this week with mostly cloudy to partly sunny skies today in Portland and widespread light rain expected over the next 24 hours. In the Storm Tracker 2 Weather Center, I'm Avery Elowitt.
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I've got. That's our iHeartRadio Music Festival performer, Benson Boone on K103. Well, it was National Donut Day today. So I was trying to use that as an excuse to go ahead and treat myself to a Blue Star, a little creme brulee action. Oh, I love those. But

103, Portland's best variety of 80s, 90s, and today. Well, the Portland Rose Festival Dragon Boat Races are this weekend. It's an event that has been bringing an exciting Chinese tradition here to Portland for more than two decades. They're on the Willamette River near the Hawthorne Bridge, and it's always so much fun. I mean, 60 different teams this year.

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0: Let's do it. 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Ted, you've got some awesome news for me. What's going on in Southeast Portland?
1: The thing that's making me happy today is I just read an article about everyone trying to take down AI. Mm-hmm. I hate AI. I do not like it. I think it's detrimental to the society, and I'm glad that people are fighting against it.
0: Yeah. Yeah. 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We are not robots like some other stations or, you know, other things that are happening right now. 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
10: Partly to mostly cloudy skies for the rest of this Friday afternoon. A few scattered showers developing by this evening. Overnight lows dropping down to the upper 40s. Get set for showers. Possible afternoon thundershowers on Saturday with highs in the low 60s. From the KJ Storm Tracker Weather Center, I'm Dave Selesky.
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